0: viagem musical. 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
1: 1, 2, 3 o'clock, 4 o'clock, rock. 5, 6, 7 o'clock, 8 o'clock, rock. 9, 10, 11 o'clock, 12 o'clock.

0: We're here in Ibiza at Ushuaia, the legendary venue. Today I'm going to be supporting David Guetta, who's headlining his show tonight. Sam's here. The plan is we're all going to jump on stage and perform our brand new tune, which comes out later this year.
1: Without you, yeah, I have my head in sync, 'cause it's you.
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is here tonight too. We're gonna perform the record for the very first time, and we're also gonna film it, and we're gonna film you, and most probably we're gonna make the video out of what's happening tonight.

0: 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We love you.
1: Ligou. 87,9.

already in the past produced records. These records were successful and produced considerable results. But the funds have been spent, and very well spent.

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2: 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We lock them away. We tell them no. We banish them. But here, we don't. Welcome to Montero.